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1: 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I am my own special creation. So come take a look.

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2: 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Hey. Hi, baby. How you doing? I'm doing all right. I'm just missing you. Yeah, I love you too. 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